0: どうも。水元気。This tune is called Free Fall. We borrow a little bit from a DJ called Ronnie Size. Get you into this. This is called Free Fall.
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The same friends and relatives come back week after week after week after week. And they're wittier and they're better looking and they're much more interesting and they're richer than your real friends and relatives.

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Not a magnitude to encompass the latitude of my love for you. No space or time compatible. What do I have to do? What do I have to do? 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I do, but there's nothing in this world I'd rather do but you.

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Tell me what you like that. Now what you like that. Tell me what you like that. What you like that. Tell me what you like that. What you like that. I'm gonna ask you again now. Tell me what you like that. Tell me what you like that. Now what you like that.

song for you that was a hit record for this band in 1970. We'd like to dedicate it to the late Bob DeBerry. It's been referred to as the hymn.

新玩意。Takuna samande, takuna samabai, ramatuma wariwan, takna sambande, takasamakarnde, takasamakarbai, niwamba.

Akuta wants a walk, but sample of a lawyer to low. Sample of a lawyer to low. Sample of a lawyer to low. Akuta wants

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1: 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Come on, ladies and gentlemen, gather around. Let me tell you all about the Mac and Jack Wonder Potion, guaranteed to give you unbelievable power. Yes, my friends, it can give you the strength of a raging bull.
2: I'll try one.
1: Here's a young gentleman. Like to try one. Yes, sir. Yeah. Drink it up. Let me help you with that, my friend. Try it.
2: Sir?

concerning the inhabitants of Otherworld. There are many similarities to be found parallel to our own society. The individual must be absorbed. The collective must be as one.